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3: 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Here's your forecast from the National Weather Service. It'll be cloudy tonight, a chance of showers and thunderstorms mainly early, with a low near 68 degrees. Mostly cloudy tomorrow, a slight chance of showers midday with a high near 79. And for tomorrow night, mostly cloudy with a low near 59.
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0: Lion Center on Milan Avenue, Route 250 North in Norwalk. Checking your forecast from the National Weather Service, it'll be cloudy tonight, a chance of showers and thunderstorms mainly early with a low near 68 degrees. For tomorrow, mostly cloudy, a slight chance of showers midday with a high near 79. Friday, mostly sunny with a high near 80.
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5: 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Fall is in the air and cooler temperatures are right around the corner. When you're ready to turn up the heat, Norwalk Heating and Air Conditioning is ready to keep your home comfortable from the first cool morning to the coldest winter day. Count on Norwalk Heating and Air Conditioning. From the National Weather Service, it'll be cloudy tonight, a chance of showers and thunderstorms mainly early. We'll have a low near 68 degrees. For tomorrow, mostly cloudy, a slight chance of showers midday with a high near 79. For tomorrow night, mostly cloudy with a low near 59. On Friday, it'll be mostly sunny with a high near 80.
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0: 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It'll be cloudy tonight, a chance of showers and thunderstorms mainly early, with a low near 68 degrees. Mostly cloudy tomorrow, a slight chance of showers midday with a high near 79. And for tomorrow night, mostly cloudy with a low near 59.
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1: 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Luke Ziegelhofer, The Midnight Brothers, Mentally Distracted, and Atomic Logic will play the Rockin' Ranch Saloon on September 12th. 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
0: 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Checking your forecast from the National Weather Service. It'll be cloudy tonight, a chance of showers and thunderstorms mainly early with a low near 68 degrees. For tomorrow, mostly cloudy, a slight chance of showers midday with the high near 79. Friday, mostly sunny with the high near 80.
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0: 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From the National Weather Service, mostly cloudy today, a slight chance of showers midday. We'll have a high near 79 degrees. For tonight, mostly cloudy with a low near 59. Mostly sunny tomorrow with a high near 79.
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0: 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Taking a look at your forecast from the National Weather Service, mostly cloudy today, a slight chance of showers midday with a high near 79 degrees. For tomorrow, it'll be mostly sunny with the high once again near 79. On Saturday, partly sunny, a chance of showers with the high near 83.
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0: 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Here's your forecast from the National Weather Service. Mostly cloudy today with a slight chance of showers midday. We'll have a high near 79 degrees. Mostly cloudy tonight with a low near 59. Tomorrow, mostly sunny with the high near 79. On Saturday, partly sunny, a chance of showers with the high near 83.
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1: There's nearly 678,290,000 kids under five around the world. But what's so important about being five? A lot, it turns out. Children who live to age five are twice as likely to reach adulthood. That's why vaccines matter so much. For 40 years, Rotary and partners have delivered vaccines globally. Like here, and even here. Impressive, right? But 12.5 million children are still totally unvaccinated. Rotary knows we can find them. Because when Rotary and Indian vaccinators looked for families at bus and train stations, used motorbikes, and trekked house to house, they lowered polio cases by 94%. See? It can be done. And the results are worth it. Let's ensure that all children grow up safe from preventable diseases.
2: 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Fall is in the air and cooler temperatures are right around the corner. 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From the National Weather Service, mostly cloudy today, a slight chance of showers midday. We'll have a high near 79 degrees. For tonight, mostly cloudy with a low near 59. Mostly sunny tomorrow with a high near 79.
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0: 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Taking a look at your forecast from the National Weather Service, mostly cloudy today, a slight chance of showers midday with a high near 79 degrees. For tomorrow, it'll be mostly sunny with the high once again near 79. On Saturday, partly sunny, a chance of showers with the high near 83.
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0: 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Here's your forecast from the National Weather Service. Mostly cloudy today with a slight chance of showers midday. We'll have a high near 79 degrees. Mostly cloudy tonight with a low near 59. Tomorrow, mostly sunny with a high near 79. On Saturday, partly sunny, a chance of showers with a high near 83.
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0: 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From the National Weather Service, mostly cloudy today, a slight chance of showers midday. We'll have a high near 79 degrees. For tonight, mostly cloudy with a low near 59. Mostly sunny tomorrow with a high near 79.
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0: We're your voice of the Firelands, 95.3 WLKR. 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Stay tuned. 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
0: 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Taking a look at your forecast from the National Weather Service, mostly cloudy today, a slight chance of showers midday with a high near 79 degrees. For tomorrow, it'll be mostly sunny with the high once again near 79. On Saturday, partly sunny, a chance of showers with the high near 83.
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0: 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Martin Davis with you. 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
1: There's nearly 678,290,000 kids under 5 around the world. But what's so important about being 5? A lot, it turns out. Children who live to age 5 are twice as likely to reach adulthood. That's why vaccines matter so much. For 40 years, Rotary and partners have delivered vaccines globally. Like here, and even here. Impressive, right? But 12.5 million children are still totally unvaccinated. Rotary knows we can find them. Because when Rotary and Indian vaccinators looked for families at bus and train stations, used motorbikes, and trekked house to house, they lowered polio cases by 94%. See? It can be done. And the results are worth it. Let's ensure that all children grow up safe from preventable diseases.
0: 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Here's your forecast from the National Weather Service. Mostly cloudy today with a slight chance of showers midday. We'll have a high near 79 degrees. Mostly cloudy tonight with a low near 59. Tomorrow, mostly sunny with a high near 79. On Saturday, partly sunny, a chance of showers with a high near 83.
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0: 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Fall is in the air and cooler temperatures are right around the corner. When you're ready to turn up the heat, Norwalk Heating and Air Conditioning is ready to keep your home comfortable from the first cool morning to the coldest winter day. 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From the National Weather Service, mostly cloudy today, a slight chance of showers midday. We'll have a high near 79 degrees. For tonight, mostly cloudy with a low near 59. Mostly sunny tomorrow with the high near 79.
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1: 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Luke Ziegelhofer, The Midnight Brothers, Mentally Distracted, and Atomic Logic will play the Rockin' Ranch Saloon on September 12th. 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
0: 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Taking a look at your forecast from the National Weather Service, mostly cloudy today, a slight chance of showers midday with a high near 79 degrees. For tomorrow, it'll be mostly sunny with the high once again near 79. On Saturday, partly sunny, a chance of showers with the high near 83.
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7: 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Here's your forecast from the National Weather Service. Mostly cloudy today with a slight chance of showers midday. We'll have a high near 79 degrees. Mostly cloudy today.

0: Tonight with a low near 59. Tomorrow, mostly sunny with a high near 79. On Saturday, partly sunny, a chance of showers with a high near 83.
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0: We're your voice of the Firelands, 95.3 WLKR. Martin Davis with you. 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
1: Hi, this is Jim Rosenhaus with your Guardians update. Off day today for the Guardians, but yesterday the Guardians made news on the ownership side as five-time Pro Bowler and longtime Ohio football player, NFL star with the Browns, Denzel Ward has joined the ownership group as an investor. Began his career in high school at Nordonia High School in Macedonia, then on to Ohio State, and was a first-round pick of the Browns back in 2018. And he'll be with the Browns through the 2029 season after signing an extension earlier this year. And now he's part of the ownership group with the Guardians. So some great news there, joining Travis Kelce on the NFL side as part of the Guardians ownership group moving forward. With your Guardians update, I'm Jim Rosenhaus.
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4: Good morning, I'm Josh Bowman from the National Weather Service. Some patchy fog early, otherwise mostly cloudy today, a high of 79. Mostly cloudy, a low around 60 tonight. Now your local news. A Lorain County Sheriff's Major convicted of OVI has accepted his punishment. It's a 30-day unpaid suspension for Heath Tester following an arrest in Norwalk in July. Tester made a statement saying that he made a serious and unacceptable decision to drive impaired, expressed gratitude no one was hurt, and that he would work to earn back the community's trust. The three men accused of planning an alleged terror attack against Cedar Point and in Michigan have their jury trials scheduled for next year. According to the Sandusky Register, the trio will have their trial heard in Michigan's U.S. District Court starting May 4th. The three men have all entered not guilty pleas. Some road closures in Sandusky. Columbus Avenue will be closed today between Scott Street and Townsend Street for roadway repairs following waterline work earlier this month. The closure is expected to reopen Friday morning. There will also be several road closures downtown this weekend due to the Cruisin' by the Bay Car Show, Artisans Recovery Walk, and Farmers Market. Check with the City of Sandusky Facebook page for specifics. So where does Ohio rank when it comes to student-athlete participation? The Ohio High School Athletic Association says that with almost 350,000 high school student-athletes during the 2025-26 school year, Ohio ranks as the third largest state for high school sports participation. In the annual NFHS High School Athletics Participation Survey, trailing only Texas and California, Ohio ranked in the top five nationally in participation of most sports and is now the national leader in the number of high schools that have a team in three sports. Historic Lime Village near Bellevue is again hosting its annual Pioneer Days weekend this Friday, Saturday, and Sunday. On Friday, in honor and remembrance of the 25th anniversary of 9/11, a ceremony is planned that will involve the Bellevue Fire Department. 2026 marks the 46th year that Pioneer Days has been offered. Sports.

That is Florence and the Machine. You've got the love on Norwalk's Voice of the Firelands, 95.3 WLKR. 65 degrees outside right now at 6:09. Good morning. Melissa here in the studio with you on this Thursday morning. I've got your random facts to get things going today. So when people are struck by lightning, there is a mark that is left on him. It appears afterward and looks like a detailed silhouette of a fern tree. That occurs because the capillaries beneath the skin rupture from the shock of the electrical discharge. In most cases, those marks are not permanent. Bruce Willis turned down the role of Sam in the movie Ghost because he didn't understand how it would work with the main character being dead for most of the movie. So that role went to Patrick Swayze. Of course, 9 years later, Bruce starred in The Sixth Sense. And artist Salvador Dali had a neat trick for getting out of paying for drinks and meals with large groups of friends. He'd offer to pay by check, but then he would do drawings on the backs of them, making them works of art and unlikely to be cashed. So there you go. Some random facts for you on this Thursday morning. Coming up, your news, sports, and your weather. Right now it is Matthew Sweet, Girlfriend.

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0: 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From the National Weather Service, some patchy fog this morning. Otherwise, we're going to see mostly cloudy skies today with a high near 79. Overnight tonight, we'll see mostly cloudy skies with a low of around 60. Then tomorrow, mostly cloudy, gradually becoming sunny with a high near 79. Right now in Milan at the Radio Ranch, it's 65 degrees.
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2: Good morning, I'm Josh Bowman. A Lorain County Sheriff's Major convicted of OVI has accepted his punishment. It's a 30-day unpaid suspension for Heath Tester following an arrest in Norwalk in July. Tester made a statement saying that he made a serious and unacceptable decision to drive impaired, expressed gratitude no one was hurt, and that he would work to earn back the community's trust. The three men accused of planning an alleged terror attack against Cedar Point and in Michigan have their jury trial scheduled for next year. According to the Sandusky Register, the trio will have their trial heard in Michigan's U.S. District Court starting on May 4th. The three men have all entered not guilty pleas. Some road closures in Sandusky. Columbus Avenue will be closed today between Scott Street and Townsend Street for roadway repairs following waterline work earlier this month, with that closure expected to reopen Friday morning. There will also be several road closures downtown.

0: 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Check with the City of Sandusky Facebook page for specifics. So where does Ohio rank when it comes to student-athlete participation? The Ohio High School Athletic Association says that with almost 350,000 high school student-athletes during the 2025-26 school year, Ohio ranks as the third largest state for high school sports participation in the annual NFHS High School Athletics Participation Survey, trailing only Texas and California. Ohio ranked in the top five nationally in participation of most sports and is now the national leader in the number of high schools that have a team in three sports. Historic Lyme Village near Bellevue is again hosting its annual Pioneer Days weekend this Friday, Saturday, and Sunday. On Friday, in honor and remembrance of the 25th anniversary of 9/11, a ceremony is planned that will involve the Bellevue Fire Department. 2026 marks the 46th year that Pioneer Days has been offered. I'm Josh Bowman, 95.3 WLKR Local News. Up next, we'll check out sports.
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0: 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It's the Stein Olsen and Stang CPAs high school volleyball match of the week as Norwalk plays at Clyde at around 6:15. Yesterday in high school sports, Edison won the Northern Ohio Conference girls golf title. In girls soccer, Bellevue beat Sandusky 6-0, and Huron and Norwalk tied 0-0. In boys soccer, Norwalk defeated Huron 3-1. Cleveland Guardians fell to Baltimore last night 9-5, with Cleveland up 2-0 on a Chase DeLauder two-run homer. The Birds struck for 8 runs in the third inning. The Guardians have today off. They trail the White Sox by 2 games in the AL Central Division race and lead the last wildcard spot by 1 game over Toronto. The NFL regular season kicked off last night with Seattle defeating New England 13-10. With Sam Darnold injured early, Seahawks backup quarterback Drew Locke threw for 187 yards and a touchdown. And more NFL regular season action tonight from Australia. It's the LA Rams against San Francisco at 8:30. And that's your sports.
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0: 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Patchy fog early today, otherwise mostly cloudy, a high of 79. Mostly cloudy, a low tonight of 60. And mostly cloudy, gradually becoming sunny on Friday with a high of 78.
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That is REM. 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On Norwalk's Voice of the Firelands, 95.3 WLKR, 65 degrees outside right now at 6:37. It is time to take a look at your community calendar. 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In the calendar, we have Ireland's Indivisible having the second session of their anti-racism workshop series. It is in Huron County, 6745 St. Paul Episcopal Church in Norwalk. The session entitled The Iceberg will show you how to see what you were taught not to see and take a deeper look at the history left out of textbooks and classrooms. This is the second of five sessions, and attendance is not required for each of the sessions. But you can get more information at by contacting firelandsindivisible@gmail.com. The American Red Cross is holding a blood drive at St. Peter Catholic Church in Huron from 12:20 to 5:30 today. You can schedule

0: schedule an appointment at redcrossblood.org, or you can use the Red Cross Blood Donor app. And we have coming up the Sandusky Cultural Center having their exhibition entitled Table It. 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
0: 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From the National Weather Service, patchy fog this morning. Otherwise, we'll see mostly cloudy skies and a high near 79. Mostly cloudy tonight with a low of around 60. Tomorrow will be mostly cloudy, gradually becoming sunny with a high near 79. Right now in Milan at the Radio Ranch, it's 65 degrees.
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3: Good morning, I'm Josh Bowman from the National Weather Service. Patchy fog early this morning, otherwise mostly cloudy, a high of 79. Mostly cloudy, a low around 60 tonight. Now your local news. A Lorain County Sheriff's Major convicted of OVI has accepted his punishment. It's a 30-day unpaid suspension for Heath Tester following an arrest in Norwalk in July. Tester made a statement saying that he made a serious and unacceptable decision to drive impaired, express gratitude no one was hurt, and that he would work to earn back the community's trust. The three men accused of planning an alleged terror attack against Cedar Point and in Michigan have their jury trial scheduled for next year. According to the Sandusky Register, the trio will have their trial heard in Michigan's U.S. District Court starting on May 4th. The three men have all entered not guilty pleas. Some road closures in Sandusky. Columbus Avenue will be closed today between Scott Street and Townsend Street for roadway repairs following waterline work earlier this month, with that closure expected to reopen Friday morning. There will also be several road closures downtown this weekend due to the Cruisin' by the Bay Car Show, Artisans Recovery Walk, and Farmers Market. Check with the City of Sandusky Facebook page for specifics. So where does Ohio rank when it comes to student-athlete participation? The Ohio High School Athletic Association says that with almost 350,000 high school student-athletes during the 2025-26 school year, Ohio ranks as the third largest state for high school sports participation in the annual NFHS High School Athletics Participation Survey, trailing only Texas and California. Ohio ranked in the top five nationally in participation of most sports and is now the national leader in the number of high schools that have a team in three sports. Historic Lime Village near Bellevue is again hosting its annual Pioneer Days weekend this Friday, Saturday.

That is Churches with Miracle on Norwalk's Voice of the Firelands, 95.3 WLKR. 66 degrees outside right now at 7:09. It is September 10th. It's time to hop into the time machine. To take you back in time, 87 years to 1939 on this day when Canada declared war on Germany. 71 years ago, 1955, Gunsmoke made its TV debut. It was 63 years ago in 1963 when 20 black students walked into public schools in Birmingham, Mobile, and Tuskegee, Alabama after standoff between the National Guard and Governor George Wallace. 37 years ago, 1989, Deion Sanders made sports history by becoming the only person ever to hit a home run and score a touchdown in the same week. On September 6th of 89, he hit a home run for the Yankees. Then 4 days later, on this day, he ran a punt back 68 yards to score a touchdown for the Atlanta Falcons. 36 years ago, 1990, Will Smith made his TV debut on The Fresh Prince of Bel-Air. It was in 1993, 33 years ago on this day, when The X-Files premiered on Fox. And 17 years ago, 2009, The Vampire Diaries premiered on The CW. It ran for 8 seasons. So there it is, back in time, September 10th. On the way, your birthdays and anniversaries. Right now, it's the Gandharvas downtime.

0: That is Aubrey Bug with Nosedive on Norwalk's Voice of the Firelands, 95.3 WLKR, 66 degrees right now at 7:21. It is time for your birthdays and anniversaries.
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0: 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Guy Ritchie, 58. Colin Firth, 66. Joe Perry of Aerosmith is 76. Bill O'Reilly, 77. And Jose Feliciano is 81 today. 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
1: 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Luke Ziegelhofer, The Midnight Brothers, Mentally Distracted, and Atomic Logic will play the Rockin' Ranch Saloon on September 12th. 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
0: 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From the National Weather Service, patchy fog this morning, otherwise mostly cloudy, a high near 79 tonight. Mostly cloudy skies, low around 60. And tomorrow, we'll see mostly cloudy skies, gradually becoming sunny with a high near 79. Right now in Milan, at the Radio Ranch, it's 66 degrees.
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2: Good morning, I'm Josh Bowman. A Lorain County Sheriff's Major convicted of OVI has accepted his punishment. It's a 30-day unpaid suspension for Heath Tester following an arrest in Norwalk in July. Tester made a statement saying that he made a serious and unacceptable decision to drive impaired, expressed gratitude no one was hurt, and that he would work to earn back the community's trust. The three men accused of planning an alleged terror attack against Cedar Point and in Michigan have their jury trial scheduled for next year. According to the Sandusky Register, the trio will have their trial heard in Michigan's U.S. District Court starting on May 4th. The three men have all entered not guilty pleas. Some road closures in Sandusky. Columbus Avenue will be closed today between Scott Street and Townsend Street for roadway repairs following waterline work earlier this month, with that closure expected to reopen Friday morning. There will also be several road closures downtown this weekend due to the Cruisin' by the Bay Car Show, Artisans Recovery Walk, and Farmers Market. Check with the City of Sandusky Facebook page for specifics. So where does Ohio rank when it comes to student-athlete participation? The Ohio High School Athletic Association says that with almost 350,000 high school student-athletes during the 2025-26 school year, Ohio ranks as the third largest state for high school sports participation in the annual NFHS High School Athletics Participation Survey, trailing only Texas and California. Ohio ranked in the top five nationally in participation of most sports and is now the national leader in the number of high schools that have a team in three sports. Historic Lime Village near Bellevue is again hosting its annual

0: Pioneer Days weekend this Friday, Saturday, and Sunday. On Friday, in honor and remembrance of the 25th anniversary of 9/11, a ceremony is planned that will involve the Bellevue Fire Department. 2026 marks the 46th year that Pioneer Days has been offered. I'm Josh Bowman, 95.3 WLKR Local News. Up next, we'll check out sports.
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0: 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High school volleyball tonight on 92.9 WLKR Classic. It's the Stein Olsen and Stang CPA's high school volleyball match of the week as Norwalk plays at Clyde at around 6:15. Yesterday in high school sports, Edison won the Northern Ohio Conference girls golf title. In girls soccer, Bellevue beat Sandusky 6-0, and Huron and Norwalk tied 0-0. In boys soccer, Norwalk defeated Huron 3-1. Cleveland Guardians fell to Baltimore last night 9-5, with Cleveland up 2-0 on a Chase DeLauder two-run homer. The Birds struck for 8 runs in the third inning. The Guardians have today off. They trail the White Sox by 2 games in the AL Central Division race and lead the last wildcard spot by 1 game over Toronto. The NFL regular season kicked off last night with Seattle defeating New England 13-10. With Sam Darnold injured early, Seahawks backup quarterback Drew Locke threw for 187 yards and a touchdown. And more NFL regular season action tonight from Australia. It's the LA Rams against San Francisco at 8:30. And that's your sports.
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0: From the National Weather Service, a look at your forecast on 95.3 WLKR. Patchy fog early today, otherwise mostly cloudy, a high of 79. Mostly cloudy, a low tonight of 60. And mostly cloudy, gradually becoming sunny on Friday with a high of 78.
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It is time for your Lost Classic. 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Today's song from English musician Thomas Dolby, released as a single in 1982. It was included on the 83 re-release of Dolby's debut album, The Golden Age of Wireless. Although his views of success in the U.S., it peaked at number 5 on the Hot 100, it hit number 1 in Canada. The song barely managed to score among the top 60 in Dolby's native U.K., peaking at number 56. Your Lost Classic today from Thomas Dolby, She Blinded Me with Science.

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0: 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From the National Weather Service, some patchy fog this morning. Otherwise, we'll see mostly cloudy skies with a high near 79. Tonight will be mostly cloudy with a low of around 60. Then tomorrow, mostly cloudy, gradually becoming sunny with a high near 79. Right now in Milan, at the Radio Ranch, it's 66 degrees.
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4: Good morning, I'm Josh Bowman from the National Weather Service. Patchy fog early this morning, otherwise mostly cloudy. A high of 79, mostly cloudy, a low around 60 tonight. Now your local news. A Lorain County Sheriff's Major convicted of OVI has accepted his punishment. It's a 30-day unpaid suspension for Heath Tester following an arrest in Norwalk in July. Tester made a statement saying that he made a serious and unacceptable decision to drive impaired, expressed gratitude no one was hurt, and that he would work to earn back the community's trust. The three men accused of planning an alleged terror attack against Cedar Point and in Michigan have their jury trial scheduled for next year. According to the Sandusky Register, the trio will have their trial heard in Michigan's U.S. District Court starting on May 4th. The three men have all entered not guilty pleas. Some road closures in Sandusky. Columbus Avenue will be closed today between Scott Street and Townsend Street for roadway repairs following waterline work earlier this month, with that closure expected to reopen Friday morning. There will also be several road closures downtown this weekend due to the Cruisin' by the Bay Car Show, Artisans Recovery Walk, and Farmers Market. Check with the City of Sandusky Facebook page for specifics. So where does Ohio rank when it comes to student-athlete participation? The Ohio High School Athletic Association says that with almost 350,000 high school student-athletes during the 2025-26 school year, Ohio ranks as the third largest state for high school sports participation in the annual NFHS High School Athletics Participation Survey, trailing only Texas and California. Ohio ranked in the top five nationally in participation of most sports and is now the national leader in the number of high schools that have a team in three sports. Historic Lime Village near Bellevue is again hosting its annual Pioneer Days weekend this Friday, Saturday, and Sunday. On Friday, in honor and remembrance of the 25th anniversary of 9/11, a ceremony is planned that will involve the Bellevue Fire Department. 2026 marks the 46th year that Pioneer Days has been offered. Sports, the Cleveland Guardians lost at Baltimore last night, 9-5. And that's your local news headlines on 95.3 WLKR. I'm Josh Bowman. Up next, the latest in world and national news.
5: AP News, I'm Marcela Sanchez. President Trump is again headlining the second night of the Republican midterm convention in Dallas. The president yesterday ended the opening night by promising to pay American adults a $5,000 dividend if Republicans retain control of Congress.
6: You win with us and you get $5,000. It will be called the Trump dividend. We'll call it the Trump dividend.
5: His promise is both financially and politically implausible and would cost the nation more than $1 trillion. The UN Atomic Watchdogs Board has reported a run to the UN Security Council for the first time in 20 years. The AP's Karen Chamas reports this follows a vote on a resolution put forward by the US, Britain, France, and Germany.
7: The International Atomic Energy Agency, or IAEA's, move came after Iran failed to cooperate in a long-running investigation into uranium traces detected by inspectors at various undeclared sites in Iran. Speaking on Tuesday ahead of the vote, IAEA chief Rafael Grossi said,
8: "The best, shortest way for a positive outcome is for Iran to engage with us."
7: 23 countries on the IAEA's 35-member board of governors voted on Wednesday for the resolution. China, Russia, and Niger opposed it, while eight countries abstained. Iran's foreign ministry spokesman

That is Imagine Dragons with Demons on Norwalk's Voice of the Firelands, 95.3 WLKR. 68 degrees outside right now at 8:10. It is time to play the quickie quiz. Today you will be playing for a 4-pack of tickets to go to African Safari Wildlife Park. These are good through the end of the season this year. And if you would like those, just be the first person to correctly answer the quickie quiz question. Your question for today: 85% of us say we love the smell of this, but the rest think it stinks. What is it? 85% of us say we love the smell of this, but the rest think it stinks. What is it? It's not something you could smell around here, if that helps narrow it down at all. So you want to take a guess? Give me a call. 663-495-3419-609-495-3. 85% of people think they, or 85% of people say they love the smell of this. The rest think it stinks. What is it? Call me now. Good luck.

0: That is Gold Frap with Ooh La La, Norwalk's Voice of the Firelands, 95.3 WLKR, 68 degrees, 814, playing the quickie quiz. And your question for today, 85% of us say we love the smell of this. The rest of us think it stinks. What is it? Alicia in Norwalk figured out that it is the ocean. Yeah, so 85% of us say we love the smell of the ocean. The rest think it stinks. I think it depends on the day and what's happening. You know, I've been to the ocean a couple of times, much like the lake. It can get a little fishy if the conditions are right. So, yeah. Alicia, the winner, got herself a 4-pack of tickets to go to African Safari Wildlife Park. And I will have another chance for you to win the quickie quiz tomorrow around 8:10 on the way today. 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Your weather forecast is next on 95.3.
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0: Service. Patchy fog this morning, otherwise mostly cloudy. A high near 79, mostly cloudy tonight with a low around 60. Tomorrow will be mostly cloudy, gradually becoming sunny with a high near 79. Right now in Milan at the Radio Ranch, it's 69 degrees.
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2: Good morning, I'm Josh Bowman. A Lorain County Sheriff's Major convicted of OVI has accepted his punishment. It's a 30-day unpaid suspension for Heath Tester following an arrest in Norwalk in July. Tester made a statement saying that he made a serious and unacceptable decision to drive impaired, expressed gratitude no one was hurt, and that he would work to earn back the community's trust. The three men accused of planning an alleged terror attack against Cedar Point and in Michigan have their jury trial scheduled for next year. According to the Sandusky Register, the trio will have their trial heard in Michigan's U.S. District Court starting on May 4th. The three men have all entered not guilty pleas. Some road closures in Sandusky. Columbus Avenue will be closed today between Scott Street and Townsend Street for roadway repairs following waterline work earlier this month, with that closure expected to reopen Friday morning. There will also be several road closures downtown this weekend due to the Cruisin' by the Bay Car Show, Artisans Recovery Walk, and Farmers Market. Check with the City of Sandusky Facebook page for specifics. So where does Ohio rank when it comes to student-athlete participation? The Ohio High School Athletic Association says that with almost 350,000 high school student-athletes during the 2025-26 school year, Ohio ranks as the third largest state for high school sports participation in the annual NFHS High School Athletics Participation Survey, trailing only Texas and California. Ohio ranked in the top five nationally in participation of most sports and is now the national leader in the number of high schools that have a team in three sports. Historic Lime Village near Bellevue is again hosting its annual Pioneer Days weekend this Friday, Saturday, and Sunday. On Friday, in honor and remembrance of the 25th anniversary of 9/11, a ceremony is planned that will involve the Bellevue Fire Department. 2026 marks the 46th year that Pioneer Days has been offered. I'm Josh Bowman, 95.3 WLKR Local News. Up next, we'll check out sports.
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0: High school volleyball tonight on 92.9 WLKR Classic. It's the Stein Olsen and Stang CPAs high school volleyball match of the week as Norwalk plays at Clyde at around 6:15. Yesterday in high school sports, Edison won the Northern Ohio Conference girls golf title. In girls soccer, Bellevue beat Sandusky 6-0, and Huron and Norwalk tied 0-0. In boys soccer, Norwalk defeated Huron 3-1. Cleveland Guardians fell to Baltimore last night 9-5, with Cleveland up 2-0 on a Chase the Lauder 2-run homer. The Birds struck for 8 runs in the third inning. The Guardians have today off. They trail the White Sox by 2 games in the AL Central Division race and lead the last wildcard spot by 1 game over Toronto. The NFL regular season kicked off last night with Seattle defeating New England 13-10. With Sam Darnold injured early, Seahawks backup quarterback Drew Lock threw for 187 yards and a touchdown. And more NFL regular season action tonight from Australia. It's the LA Rams against San Francisco at 8:30. And that's your sports.
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0: From the National Weather Service, a look at your forecast on 95.3 WLKR. Patchy fog early today, otherwise mostly cloudy, a high of 79. Mostly cloudy, a low tonight of 60. And mostly cloudy, gradually becoming sunny on Friday with a high of 78.
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0: That is El King, X's and O's on Norwalk's Voice of the Firelands, 95.3 WLKR. 69 degrees right now at 8:38. 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In the calendar, we have the Sandusky Cultural Center having their exhibition entitled Table It, featuring artwork from Ron Abrams, Stephanie Craig, Benjamin Johnson, and more. 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The Second Harvest Food Bank of North Central Ohio is holding a drive-through mobile food pantry at Black River Landing in Lorain today. That is from 3:30 until 5 o'clock. 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
0: 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From the National Weather Service, some patchy fog this morning, otherwise mostly cloudy, a high near 79. Mostly cloudy tonight with a low of around 60. And tomorrow we'll see mostly cloudy skies, clearing, becoming sunny with a high near 79. Right now in Milan at the Radio Ranch, it's 69 degrees.
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0: That is Civil Wars. I've Got This Friend on Norwalk's Voice of the Firelands, 95.3 WLKR. And joining me now, Katie Burnsworth, naturalist and events coordinator for Erie Metro Parks, talking about the Osborne Fall Fest coming up on the 19th this year.
1: Yes.
0: Yeah.
1: Yes.
0: How are you today?
1: I'm good. Thank you. How are you?
0: I'm doing well. I'm excited. It's one of my favorite events of the year.
1: Yes. I always love when we see you there with your whole fam.
0: Yes. Oh, yes. We do the whole thing. So.
1: Yes. I'm glad. It's always nice. It is a good. We see a lot of community members. We have thousands of people come out for this nice free event. So.
0: Yeah, and it's been going on for a long time, and there's just so much to do. So let's get to it here, because you guys really pack a lot into one day.
1: One day, yeah. It used to be 2 days, and it's down to one day. So we put it all in there, make sure we get it all covered.
0: Mm-hmm. So let's talk about some of the entertainment that's going to be going on. Pretty much this is free.
1: Yes, almost everything there is free. The only thing that you would have to pay for if you came is if you want to get some food, or if you find a vendor and something they're selling tickles your fancy, then you can buy it, you know. But other than that, all of our activities, that's something we like to boast about, they're free. So we have free face painting. We have free bounce houses. We have a free archery trailer from ODNR that's coming. We have free pumpkin painting. You name it, we got it. One of the scout groups is bringing a climbing wall.
0: I just saw there's a rock climbing wall.
1: Yes, yes. So it's coming this year. We had talked about it last year with the one scout group, and then it fell through. And this year, they got it. So I'm very excited about that.
0: Yeah, so there's going to be like the kids' pedal pull. Back to the Wild, they do their Birds of Prey exhibit.
1: Yeah, so Back to the Wild's coming, doing their Birds of Prey exhibit. Pioneer Power will bring all of their cool tractors and such set up. We do a kids' pedal pull. I do believe that's at 1 p.m. So there's just a ton of stuff to do.
0: Yeah, hay rides, there's giveaways, different people, mm-hmm. you know, with the vendors. You can, like, do a little shopping, but you can also get some free items as well. So usually a pretty good array of vendors that are there, too, if you're looking to buy some things.
1: Yeah, yeah. We have, I mean, from jewelry to usually birdhouses and, like, different little bakeries, so sweet treats, all these things. We have tons of vendors that come. So if that's, like, I know as a mom, I like to bring my kids and they have fun, but I want to shop a little too.
0: Yeah.
1: So, and then all of our nonprofit organizations that come, so good, because then you intersperse some education through there too. So shining a little bit of a light on the natural world, and also like other things that you can do in Erie County that are, you know, if you want to volunteer and get in with, you can do it.
0: Yeah, yeah, yeah. Well, it's always really neat, because, you know, you'll have like the master gardeners there, mm-hmm. and they're showing you things with the plants or whatever, and they're like, well, these are native species, and here,
1: yes,
0: take some stuff, and you're like, oh, okay, and they're like, no, here's information, mm-hmm. so that you don't freak out about it when you get home. And
1: yeah,
0: you
1: and know, then the Audubon Society is usually there too.
0: Yes.
1: And they're always like, here are the cool birds, and people are like, these are here, and you're like, yes,
0: yes. Yeah, so it's really fun, you know, as an adult too, and then, you know, to learn those things and to get that information, and then just to kind of know where to go to get that information in the future,
1: right.
0: If you want it. So yeah, I know I've picked up a

0: lot of things, you know, over the years. I have lots of magnets on my fridge about like, oh, hey, look.
1: Definitely.
0: ODNR. And
1: yeah, you know, Erie Soil and Water is going to be there too. And they're going to put on, they have this really cool soil trailer that they have. And so they're going to be putting on displays. So it's going to teach you about soil health too.
0: Ooh, neat.
1: I know, which are things that like people, again, don't think of.
0: You don't think of. But yeah, people are getting more into, you know, homesteading a little bit and, you know, doing more gardening and things like that. So yeah, it could be very educational. And you know, like you said, it's free, and these are places that want to get this information to
1: exactly.
0: you. And this is a great way to do it. It's a fun environment. There's food trucks there, so you can get a bite to eat, and you can enjoy all of these activities, and you know, paint some pumpkins. Yeah.
1: And the nature center's open.
0: Oh, if you haven't been there, it's so nice. So
1: Thank you.
0: A great time to go check that out. It's incredible. I can't believe that it's just there and it's free.
1: And we built it for the community, so come, you know, come on in anytime. It doesn't even have to be the Fall Fest, Tuesday through Saturday, 10 a.m. to 4 p.m. Come on in and visit us.
0: Yeah, so go to the Osborne Fall Fest again. That is Saturday, September 19th from 11 till 5 at Osborne Park. All the activities in that are free.
1: So, yeah, all the activities are free, and that's thanks to our sponsors.
0: Yes.
1: We have great, great, great sponsors. We have Vacation Land Federal Credit Union has been sponsoring our events for years. They're absolutely wonderful. We have Monroe Preparatory Academy. They're wonderful. The Friends of Erie Metro Parks, of course, they're the ones who provide the pumpkin painting, so that's how that's free. We have the Pioneer Power Association. Rock and Roll Express is like, they bring the photo booth. So free photo booth. Yeah. And then also obviously Erie Conservation District and the Friends of Old Woman Creek too. So lots of great sponsors. And this is how we keep it free for you guys.
0: Yes. And it's great. So you can come out, enjoy the festival, enjoy the park, enjoy nature, and just have a really nice time hanging out with, you know, just things that are here all of the time.
1: Yeah.
0: And enjoy those and find out more information about things maybe that you didn't know about.
1: Perfect. Yes.
0: Yes. Well, Katie, thank you so much for coming in today.
1: Always. Thanks for having me.
0: Yes, absolutely. Coming up, more music for you. Going to hear from David Bowie and Natalie Merchant. I'll have your weather forecast next on 95.3.
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0: 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From the National Weather Service, we'll see mostly cloudy skies today. A high near 79, mostly cloudy tonight with a low of around 60. Then tomorrow, mostly cloudy, gradually becoming sunny with a high near 79.
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3: 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From the National Weather Service, we'll see mostly cloudy skies today, a high near 79. Mostly cloudy tonight, low of around 60. Then tomorrow, mostly cloudy, gradually becoming sunny with a high near 79.
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That is Barakoff, Easy Peeler on Norwalk's Voice of the Firelands, 95.3 WLKR. That is going to do it for me for today. Kelly Rose coming in next with Music Lyric Trivia. She will have your Throwback Thursday lunch block of music after your news at noon, so stay tuned for that. No sports here on WLKR tonight, but we do have over on our sister station, 92.9, we have volleyball. Norwalk at Clyde. Our coverage there begins around 6 o'clock, so you can tune in there for high school volleyball again on 92.9 WLKR Classic, and then you can tune in here in the morning at 6 for your WLKR morning show. I'll talk to you then. I'm gonna leave you now with Big Thief.

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0: That is Weezer, Say It Ain't So. You were listening to Norwalk's Voice of the Firelands, 95.3 WLKR. How's it going? I'm Kelly Rez. Happy Thursday to you. It's currently 74 degrees, cloudy at the Radio Ranch on Route 250 in Milan. All right, coming up today on your midday show, let's see. We'll play some Name That Lyric in the 11 o'clock hour. Also on the way, we've got your Throwback Thursday lunch block of music. Get your requests into Kate Rose at WLKRradio.com. You can also call me. I'm in studio, 419-609-4953. Right now, I'm going to take a short 90-second break. I'll be back with your weather forecast. Also, we got Dire Straits and Oasis next on 95.3. In the zone,
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5: 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The National Weather Service forecasting mostly cloudy skies today, 79 degrees. Tonight, mostly cloudy, low around 60. And for your Friday, mostly cloudy, then gradually becoming sunny with a high near 78.
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0: That is Almost Monday, leaving ZZ. 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Some things on the calendar right now. Tonight, Firelands Indivisible is having the second session of their anti-racism workshop series in Huron County from 6 until 7:45 at the St. Paul Episcopal Church in Norwalk. The session, entitled The Iceberg, will show you how to see what you were taught not to see and take a deeper look at the history left out of textbooks and classrooms. This is the second of five sessions, and attendance is not required for each session. For more information, contact FirelandsIndivisible at gmail.com. Also going on today, the American Red Cross Blood Drive is at St. Peter Catholic Church in Huron. That'll be from 12:20 until 5:30. 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
3: 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The National Weather Service forecasting mostly cloudy skies today, a high near 79. Tonight, mostly cloudy, a low around 60. And for your Friday, mostly cloudy, then gradually clearing with a high near 78.
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That is Dinosaur Jr. with Feel the Pain. You were listening to Sandusky's Voice of the Firelands, 95.3 WLKR. All right, you're in the middle of a 40-minute commercial-free block. Music on the way. I've got Third Eye Blind, 21 Pilots, and the Fratellis. Right now, it's Dr. Dog, Distant Light.

That is Fontaine, D.C. With Marianne, their newest. You're listening to Sandusky's Voice of the Firelands, 95.3 WLKR. They have a new album coming out. It is called Dopamine Chamber. It'll be out on October 16th. All right, coming up, we're going to play some Name That Lyric today. Let's see here. I have got some Jet Express tickets, a pair of them for you. Round trip from Port Clinton to Put-in Bay. It's good through the rest of the 2026 season. So if you'd like to hit up the islands before the end of the season, I've got a pair of Jet Express tickets for you. Right now, Jane's Addiction, Been Caught Stealing.

0: That is Fits in the Tantrums with The Walker. You were listening to Willard's Voice of the Firelands 95.3 WLKR. Let's play some Name That Lyric. All right, today you're playing for a pair of tickets to go on the Jet Express round trip from Port Clinton to Put-in Bay. It's good through the rest of the 2026 season. If you would like to head on over to Put-in Bay, all you have to do is be the first person to tell me the song title and the artist. Name this lyric. They moved into a place they both could afford. He found a nightclub he could work at the door. She had a guitar and she taught him some chords. The sky was the limit. In Sandusky, 419-609-4953, or in Norwalk, 419-663-4953. Again, for a pair of tickets aboard the Jet Express round trip from Port Clinton to Put-in Bay, name this lyric. They moved into a place they both could afford. He found a nightclub he could work at the door. She had a guitar and she taught him some chords. The sky was the limit. Do you know it? Give me a call. Let me weather forecast and your winner next. Good luck. Get in the zone,
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0: 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The National Weather Service forecasting mostly cloudy skies today, 79 degrees. Tonight, mostly cloudy, low around 60. And for your Friday, mostly cloudy, then gradually clearing with a high near 78.
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0: That is Tom Petty, Into the Great Wide Open. You were listening to Willard's Voice of the Firelands, 95.3 WLKR. That's the answer to Name That Lyric today. Congratulations goes out to Tyler from Huron. Got himself a pair of Jet Express tickets round trip from Port Clinton to Put-in Bay. Congratulations to Tyler. We also talked about Brandi Carlile. Like he said, him and his wife went to see Brandi Carlile a couple years ago. And we talked all about it and how she makes you feel feelings, Brandi Carlile does. I wasn't expecting to feel so many feelings at the Brandi Carlile show, but I did, and it was awesome. So yeah, have fun on the islands, Tyler. And the rest of you will have another chance to win tomorrow at 11:20. All right, coming up, we'll take a look at your weather forecast and the Black Keys next on 95.3.
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0: 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The National Weather Service forecasting mostly cloudy skies today, 79 degrees. Tonight, mostly cloudy, a low around 60. And for your Friday, mostly cloudy, then gradually clearing with a high near 78.
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That is Soundgarden with a Black Hole Sun. You're listening to Willard's Voice of the Firelands, 95.3 WLKR. I'm Kelly Rose with you. All right, coming up, we got your national and local news at noon. Also, your Throwback Thursday lunch block of music. It is brought to you by Bluto's Hometown Tavern. And we're going back 1989. That is the year. So stay tuned. Right now, it's L. King, Good Girls.

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4: 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Good afternoon, I'm Josh Bowman. A Lorain County Sheriff's Major convicted of OVI has accepted his punishment. It's a 30-day unpaid suspension for Heath Tester following an arrest in Norwalk in July. Tester made a statement saying that he made a serious and unacceptable decision to drive impaired, expressed gratitude no one was hurt, and that he would work to earn back the community's trust. The three men accused of planning an alleged terror attack against Cedar Point and in Michigan have their jury trial scheduled for next year. According to the Sandusky Register, the trio will have their trial heard in Michigan's U.S. District Court starting on May 4th. The three men have all entered not guilty pleas. Some road closures in Sandusky. Columbus Avenue will be closed today between Scott Street and Townsend Street for roadway repairs following waterline work earlier this month, with that closure expected to reopen Friday morning. There will also be several road closures downtown this weekend due to the Cruisin' by the Bay Car Show, Artisans Recovery Walk, and Farmers Market. Check with the City of Sandusky Facebook page for specifics. So where does Ohio rank when it comes to student-athlete participation? The Ohio High School Athletic Association says that with almost 350,000 high school student-athletes during the 2025-26 school year, Ohio ranks as the third largest state for high school sports participation in the annual NFHS High School Athletics Participation Survey, trailing only Texas and California. Ohio ranked in the top five nationally in participation of most sports and is now the national leader in the number of high schools that have a team in three sports. Historic Lime Village near Bellevue is again hosting its annual Pioneer Days weekend this Friday, Saturday, and Sunday. On Friday, in honor and remembrance of the 25th anniversary of 9/11, a ceremony is planned that will involve the Bellevue Fire Department. In sports, high school volleyball tonight on our sister station, 92.9 WLKR Classic. It's our Stein Olsen and Stang High School Volleyball Match of the Week with Norwalk at Clyde at around 6:30. Weather, mostly cloudy, a high of 79 today. Mostly cloudy, a low of 60 tonight. I'm Josh Bowman, 95.3 WLKR Local News. Up next, the latest in world and national news headlines.
5: AP News, I'm Ed Donahue. President Trump speaks again tonight at the Republican midterm convention in Dallas. The AP Sagar Magani reports the president made an extraordinary pledge last night as he tries to help Republicans keep control of the House and the Senate.
6: He's promising to send every American adult

0: $5,000 if the GOP holds its majorities.
1: It will be called the Trump dividend.
0: It's a dubious pledge, but one lawyer, John Day, says is legal because the president says it applies to every adult.
2: It's not a payment to individuals to try to get them to vote in a particular way.
0: The Committee for Responsible Federal Budget's Mark Goldwein has two big issues.
3: The president doesn't have any executive authority to send people $5,000.
0: Congress has to approve the payments, which would likely cost more than $1 trillion. And with the national debt topping $40 trillion for the first time.
3: We don't have surpluses to give away.
0: Sagar Meghani, Washington.
4: President Trump says the administration will send $500 checks to an estimated 1 million Affordable Care Act enrollees, whom it says the Biden administration overcharged for exchange fees.
1: The relief begins with refunding everyone who was overcharged. The rebates are going out in just a few weeks.
4: It's unclear where the money for the rebates will come from and whether it requires congressional approval for disbursement. Iran-backed Houthi rebels are making advances in Yemen. They've taken control of Yemen's strategic Red Sea port of Mocha. It is about 50 miles from the Bab el-Mandeb Strait, a vital waterway between the Red Sea and the Gulf of Aden, through which about 12% of the world's oil and other goods are typically shipped. The Supreme Court is again rejecting Missouri's congressional maps backed by President Trump. Wholesale inflation picked up last month after cooling earlier this summer. This is AP News.
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All right, the year 1989. Some of the top news stories. U.S. planes shot down two Libyan fighters over international waters in the Mediterranean in January of that year. Iran's Ayatollah Khamenei declared author Salman Rushdie's book, The Satanic Verses, offensive and sentenced him to death. Tens of thousands of Chinese students took over Beijing's Tiananmen Square in a rally for democracy. More than 1 million in Beijing demonstrated for democracy, and chaos spread across the nation. Thousands were killed in Tiananmen Square as the Chinese leaders took a hard line towards demonstrators. Mikhail Gorbachev was named the Soviet president. After 28 years, the Berlin Wall was opened to the West. The Romanian uprising overthrew the communist government, and U.S. troops invaded Panama seeking the capture of General Manuel Noriega. In the U.S., the president, George Bush, vice president, Dan Quayle. The San Francisco Bay Area earthquake measuring 7.1 in a magnitude killed 67 and injured over 3,000. Over 100,000 buildings were damaged or destroyed. George Herbert Walker Bush was inaugurated as the 41st U.S. president. The ruptured tanker Exxon Valdez sent 11 million gallons of crude oil into Alaska's Prince William Sound. The U.S. jury convicted Oliver North in the Iran-Contra affair. And Army General Colin Powell was the first black chairman of Joint Chiefs of Staff. He was appointed in August of that year. In 1989 sports, in the Super Bowl, San Francisco defeated Cincinnati. In the World Series, the Oakland A's defeated the San Francisco Giants. And in the NBA Championship, the Detroit Pistons defeated the LA Lakers. In entertainment, Salman Rushdie's novel, Satanic Verses, was published and sparked immediate controversy. Islamic militants put a price on his head. America's beloved comedian Lucille Ball died at the age of 87. And visionary Jaron Lanier coined the term virtual reality and produced the equipment to experience it. Some of the top movies: Glory, Born on the 4th of July, My Left Foot, Sex, Lies, and Videotape, and Field of Dreams. The Academy Award for Best Picture went to Rain Man. And in the Grammys, Album of the Year went to George Michael's Faith, and Song and Record of the Year both went to Bobby McFerrin's Don't Worry, Be Happy. Also in 1989, the cost of a first-class stamp, 25 cents, one quarter to mail your bills. All right, right back to the music of 1989. I love this song. This is a song that I sing at the top of my lungs when I'm driving in my car. And someone had the audacity at my house the other day to turn this song off. So I was not having it. Here we go. Here's Madonna's Like a Prayer on 95.3's Throwback Thursday Lunch Block.

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0: One of the top songs from 1989, that is the Cowboy Junkies with Sweet Jane, their cover of the Velvet Underground song, and two cover songs for 1989. Before that, earlier you had the Red Hot Chili Peppers cover of Stevie Wonder's Higher Ground. All right. 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
0: 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Fall is in the air and cooler temperatures are right around the corner. When you're ready to turn up the heat, Norwalk Heating and Air Conditioning is ready to keep your home comfortable from the first cool morning to the coldest winter day. Count on Norwalk Heating and Air Conditioning. The National Weather Service forecasting mostly cloudy skies today, a high near 79. Tonight, mostly cloudy, a low around 60. And for your Friday, mostly cloudy, then gradually becoming sunny with a high near 78.
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0: Their new album, I Built You a Tower, is out now. That is Death Cab for Cutie with Stone Over Water. You were listening to Willard's Voice of the Firelands, 95.3 WLKR. They are going to be with 21 Pilots in Columbus at Ohio Stadium on October 17th. I know a lot of people are looking forward to that show. All right, coming up, let's see. We've got to look at your weather forecast. Also, I've got some delight, new music from Dive, and of course, your good news stories are next. Keep it right here on 95.3.
1: 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The Jubilego Music and Arts Festival will take place at Indian Trail Campground on Friday, September 25th through Saturday, the 26th. 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The Monroeville American Legion 547 will host Chris Castle on Friday, September 11th. Luke Ziegelhofer, The Midnight Brothers, Mentally Distracted, and Atomic Logic will play the Rockin' Ranch Saloon on September 12th. 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
2: 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The National Weather Service forecasting mostly cloudy skies today, a high near 79. Tonight, mostly cloudy, a low around 60. And for your Friday, mostly cloudy, then gradually becoming sunny with a high near 78.
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5: Dude.

That is a band called Dive. That's their song, Kid. You were listening to Monroeville's Voice of the Firelands, 95.3 WLKR. They're actually going to be playing with Interpol. That'll be Saturday, October 10th at Kemba Live in Columbus. We've been giving tickets away, so make sure you listen in for our various contests so you can win some Interpol Dive tickets. All right now. Good times are killing me. It's time for some good news. It is brought to you by the Common Good Collective. 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They have eco-friendly refills, a thoughtful collection of secondhand treasures, foods free from artificial dyes, and products dedicated to fostering well-being. 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All right, here we go. So an off-duty NYPD officer is a hero after saving an unconscious driver. And he also helped prevent a dangerous situation on a busy Brooklyn street. The officer noticed a car run a red light and saw that the driver was unconscious. So he quickly jumped in through the window, put the vehicle in park, pulled the driver out, and began CPR. The officer is humble about his help. When asked, he said he was just doing his job. Also, a Marine veteran in Texas recently went viral because he asked for 100 birthday cards for his 100th birthday. But instead, he got more than 4,000. His name is Weldon Bowen, and he enlisted in the Marines in 1945. And now that he's turned 100, he's a bit of a local celebrity. Good for him. And finally, patients and staff at hospitals in Colorado are getting some extra comfort thanks to a certified therapy dog. The dog's name is Wynn, and it's a 7-year-old Labrador and Golden Retriever mix. Wynn visits as many as 50 people during her hospital rounds, and she loves helping patients and healthcare workers, too. It's become such a success that their company is currently looking for more therapy dog teams to join the program. Oh, therapy dogs are amazing. If you ever have a positive news story that you'd like to share, you can email me, krose@wlkrradio.com. Right now, it's Elvis Costello. Every day I write the book on 95.3.

That is Joyce Manor. I used to go to this bar. 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All right, coming up, we've got your

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All right, today we are talking about World Suicide Prevention Day. 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It hosts World Suicide Prevention Day and facilitates international collaboration to advance research.

0: 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Or there's also the 988 Suicide and Crisis Lifeline that you can call or text 988. There's also the National Alliance on Mental Illness, founded in 1979. NAMI is the largest grassroots mental health organization in the U.S. It provides advocacy, education, support, and public awareness so that all individuals and families affected by mental illness can build better lives. The JED Foundation. JED is a nonprofit that protects emotional health and prevents suicide for teens and young adults. They partner with high schools and colleges to strengthen mental health, substance misuse, and suicide prevention programs. Also, Headspace. I've used this one before. Founded in 2010, Headspace is a popular meditation and mindfulness app. It offers guided meditations, sleep tools, and mindful movement exercises, promoting mental well-being and stress reduction for millions worldwide. And the Trevor Project. Established in 1998, the Trevor Project is the leading national organization providing crisis intervention and suicide prevention services to LGBTQ young people. They offer a toll-free helpline, text, and chat services. 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Of course, there's the crisis text line. Again, that's HOME to 741-741 or the 988 Suicide and Crisis Lifeline, where you can call or text 988. It gets better. All right, thanks for listening to your community coffee break. It's brought to you by the kind folks at Wild and Free Coffee Company. All right, coming up, we'll take a look at your weather forecast. Also, I've got more music on the way. Keep it right here on 95.3.
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0: 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The National Weather Service forecasting mostly cloudy skies today, a high near 79. Tonight, mostly cloudy, a low around 60. And for your Friday, mostly cloudy, then gradually becoming sunny with a high near 78.
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0: 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I'm Kelly Rose with you. All right, coming up, let's see. We got a great block of music on the way. Some Bastille, REM, Edward Sharpe and the Magnetic Zeros. Fun. That's fun. That's coming up for you. Right now, I'm going to take a short 1 minute break. I'll be back with your weather forecast and more music next on 95.3.
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1: 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The National Weather Service forecasting mostly cloudy skies today, 79 degrees. Tonight, mostly cloudy, a low around 60. And for your Friday, mostly cloudy, then gradually becoming sunny with a high near 78.
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Off of her newest album, Lost Weekend, that is Phoebe Bridgers with Lost Boys. If you were hoping to see her on tour, they are sold. It's sold out. There's a few seats left, I think, at some venues in Europe. So maybe you can hit that up. And of course, Phoebe Bridgers, she has an incredible girl squad, right? Like Boy Genius is a female super group. Love it. But back in the 90s and the early 2000s, it was not so much like that. Women artists were pitted against each other. And I remember MTV VJs and DJs at radio stations. They were talking to these female artists like Sarah McLachlan and Jewel and the Indigo Girls. And they were talking about how they couldn't play. They couldn't, you know, there was no way they could play two female artists back to back. That would just be crazy. Well, Alanis Morissette had something to say about it. Of course, she hit her peak fame in the 1990s, but she didn't really have a girl squad. She had girl enemies. On the Call Her Daddy podcast, she said, quote, "There was a lot of hate and it was very, very out there. And a lot of artists whom I respected and lived for were disparagingly speaking about me." She called out Courtney Love and Sinead O'Connor by name, but she noted that both of them apologized later. Alana says she sees a parallel to something that's going on today.

a quote, it's like people being jealous of Taylor Swift. It goes like this. You are loved, you are hated, you are loved, you are hated. And Taylor talks about that all the time. Of course, Taylor does have a girl squad, right? Like, pretty famously. And yeah, like, Alanis Morissette, man, when Jagged Little Pill came out, it was life-changing for me. And especially, I loved the secret track at the very end. So good. I remember when albums used to do that. It was great. Speaking of playing two female artists back-to-back, here's Sylvanesso with Hot Slob on 95.3.

0: That is Beck, The New Pollution. You were listening to Wakeman's Voice of the Firelands, 95.3 WLKR. All right, it's time for your Thursday TV reminders. CBS Fall First Look is at 9 on CBS. 9/11 Remembered, 25 years later, is at 9 p.m. on the CW. Episode 8 of Stuart Fails to Save the Universe is on HBO Max. And episode 8 of Star Trek Strange New Worlds, Season 4, is on Paramount Plus. Also, the streaming premiere of a Supergirl is on HBO Max. And if you're looking for a WLKR artist on a late night tonight, Leon Bridges will be on Jimmy Fallon. All right, coming up, we'll take a look at your weather forecast. I've got your community calendar update and music from U2 and The Killers next on 95.3. 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
0: 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The National Weather Service forecasting mostly cloudy skies today, 79 degrees. Tonight, mostly cloudy, a low around 60.

0: And for your Friday, mostly cloudy, then gradually becoming sunny with a high near 78.
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0: 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We absolutely were part of the Dolly Parton Imagination Library, and it was fantastic. I highly recommend. All right. 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Coming up, we'll take a look at your weather forecast and some dope lemon next on 95.3.
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5: 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The National Weather Service forecasting mostly cloudy skies today, 79 degrees. Tonight, mostly cloudy, a low around 60. And for your Friday, mostly cloudy, then gradually becoming sunny with a high near 78.
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0: That is Talking Heads, Once in a Lifetime. You're listening to Willard's Voice of the Firelands, 95.3 WLKR. I'm Kelly Rose. It does it for me on this Thursday.
1: That it does.
0: Hi, Cap.
1: What's going on?
0: Nothing. My kid loves the Talking Heads.
1: I believe it.
0: Colin is, like, all in on the Talking Heads.
1: As he should be.
0: I know. Like, I had to, like, show him David Byrne's, like, oversized suit.
1: And, there you go.
0: Like, he was really into it. So that's really fun. Yeah, what do you got going on in your show today?
1: Well, not much. We'll have a game of music trivia around 3:40. We'll go in-house with Jim Rosenhouse, but otherwise a whole lot of music all the way till 8.
0: All right, nice. Yeah, no sports right here on 95.3, but you can head on over to our sister station, 92.9 WLKR Classic, for some high school volleyball.
1: Yeah.
0: Norwalk is taking on Clyde. 6 o'clock is a pregame, 6:15-ish. His first ball. So, you know, it depends on the JV game and, you know, how that goes. So.
1: And the freshman tonight.
0: Oh, and the freshman tonight. So, yeah, it's
1: good old triple header.
0: It's fluid.
1: Exactly. Could be a little bit earlier, maybe a little bit later. Who knows?
0: You just got to adapt.
1: Will it be on time? Probably not. But that's okay.
0: That's okay. So again, that's over on our sister station at 92.9 WLKR Classic. You can also listen live streaming at WLKRClassic.com.
1: Mm-hmm.
0: All right, yeah. That about does it for me.
1: There you go.
0: Yeah.
1: It's a beautiful day.
0: It is a beautiful day. Not sure what we're doing this evening. No baseball, no soccer.
1: Wow.
0: I know, crazy. We do have to go get my husband a new phone, so I think we got to go spend, 18 hours at the Verizon store.
1: That's an understatement, probably.
0: Probably. I'm being, you know, very generous.
1: Yes.
0: So
1: that's the low estimate.
0: We might have to go do that. And by we, I mean, I might send him to go do it.
1: I mean, it's his phone.
0: Well, I think I need to switch over to.
1: Fair enough.
0: So, yeah, we are on a different carrier.
1: Oh.
0: But he needs a new phone, so then you, like, switch the carriers, yeah. So that, you know, like, you get the free phone.
1: Might as well kill two birds with one stone.
0: I'm just saying.
1: Yeah.
0: So, I will play that game. Like, when we had, satellite television.
1: Mm-hmm.
0: I used to go back and forth between the different satellite companies.
1: Whoever's giving you the better deal at the time.
0: Every 2 years, because your contract was like 2 years.
1: Yep.
0: And then I'd switch over to the other one. And they just use the same coax cables and just attach their dish to it. It's not like it was a whole thing.
1: No, it's not hard.
0: So yeah, I play that game.
1: Yeah.
0: For sure.
1: That's capitalism.
0: Why not? I will.
1: Yeah.
0: All right. Stay tuned with the captain. Martin Davis will take over in the overnight. And then tomorrow, midday show. Let's see. We've got the Firelands Local Music Spot. Tomorrow's Friday. Girl Clone will be in. So love talking to Jenna and the gang. I don't know who all will show up, but, you know, it's usually a fun time with Girl Clone.
1: It's usually at least Jenna.
0: At least Jenna, yeah. So it depends on what everybody else is doing.
1: Exactly.
0: You know, they have day jobs. Whatever. But yeah, they just actually released a cover of a Rage Against the Machine song, which, as a child of the 90s, I raged against the machine pretty hard, so...
1: I'm surprised it took them this long to release a Rage cover.
0: Yeah, I mean, they've been performing it.
1: Okay.
0: So this is just, you know, like them actually releasing it. So.
1: That makes sense.
0: You can go check it out. I can't play it.
1: Unfortunately.
0: The FCC might have some issue with that.
1: The FCC won't let me.
0: But yeah, you can check it out online. You can go to Girl Clone, all their socials, their website. You can find them. Look up Girl Clone. And you can see it. It's on YouTube, too. All right. Every blessing to you and yours. Stay tuned with the captain. I am taking off to Monsters of Folk. Here's Say Please on 95.3 TTFN. Ta-ta for now.

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0: Almost Monday with no more regrets on a MyLens 95.3 WLKR. What's up, Firelens? It's the Captain Chris Morgan back here for your Thursday afternoon drive, hanging out and having some fun all the way until 8 o'clock tonight. No sports on the schedule over here on 95.3 with the Guardians having the day off. So once 8 o'clock rolls around, we'll hand things over to Martin Davis for your overnight. We do, however, have the Stein Olsen and Stang CPAs High School Volleyball Match of the Week on a 92.9 WLKR Classic tonight. We'll be over in Clyde with the Norwalk Lady Truckers meeting up with the Lady Flyers on the road. Pre-match warm-up starting around 6 o'clock with first ball expected around 6:15. But before all the action gets underway tonight, we will have a game of music trivia coming up later on this hour. Couple looks at your weather forecast as well, and of course, plenty of music as we sit back, relax, get you through the end of the workday and into that drive home here this afternoon. 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
1: Good afternoon, everybody, and happy Thursday. After a cloudy start today, that sunshine came back more so than anticipated early this afternoon. The breaks in the clouds will likely close up later this afternoon and evening. Partly to mostly cloudy skies over the area for us out there. These conditions will continue through the afternoon hours. While most of us should stay dry, a random pop-up shower or thunderstorm is possible, but that chance is extremely low. Winds will remain sustained 5 to 10 miles per hour out there. Afternoon plans look good, but keep an eye to the sky just in case. As we progress into the evening, we will continue to see these partly to mostly cloudy skies across the area. These conditions will also carry us through the late evening hours. Again, most of us should stay dry, but a passing shower or even thunderstorm is possible, but that chance will remain extremely low. Winds will remain sustained 5 to 10 miles per hour, but diminish into the late evening hours. If you have plans this evening, we should be good to go, but keep an eye to the sky just in case. Overnight tonight, we will see cloudy skies continue through the area. These cloudy conditions will continue through the overnight hours. We could have some foggy conditions as we get closer to sunrise tomorrow. Winds will be calm, so that will help us have a quiet, uneventful overnight period. If you have plans to be out and about late tonight or early tomorrow morning, be on the lookout for that fog, but otherwise no major weather issues out there. Temps today will remain steady in the upper 70s, with lows tonight dropping back to near 60 for most of us. Have a great afternoon and stay safe out there. 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

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Download our skill. Then tell her to start WLKR. You gotta say start. She's finicky. 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

0: Panic at the Disco. Hey, look, Ma, I made it. On Oak Harbor's Voice of the Firelands, 95.3 WLKR. Don't go anywhere. We'll have some more music coming up in just a few minutes, including a little Tom Petty and some Natalie Merchant. But a look at your weather forecast is next.
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3: Your 95.3 weather is brought to you by Norwalk Heating and Air Conditioning. Fall is in the air and cooler temperatures are right around the corner. When you're ready to turn up the heat, Norwalk Heating and Air Conditioning is ready to keep your home comfortable. From the first cool morning to the coldest winter day, count on Norwalk Heating and Air Conditioning. The rest of today, looking at mostly cloudy skies with a high up around 79. That'll drop down to a low of 60 tonight with mostly cloudy skies and some patchy fog rolling in for the overnight. Then mostly sunny tomorrow with a high of 80.
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0: The Hives, Enough is Enough on Port Clinton's 95.3 WLKR. It's that time once again, Firelands. Let's play a game of music trivia. Today, we are playing for a free pair of tickets to go see Rainbow Kitten Surprise over at Kemba Live in Columbus next Wednesday, September 16th. So if you want to be our winner and get yourself that free pair of tickets to go see Rainbow Kitten Surprise in Columbus next week, all you've got to do is be the first to correctly answer our question. Gonna deal with the artist ZZ Ward for that question here today. And that question is, how old is ZZ Ward? So one more time, how old is the artist ZZ Ward? If you've got the answer to that question and want to be our winner today, just hop on the phone and give me a call. Call in for Sandusky at 419-609-4953 and in Norwalk, 419-663-4953. Be the first to call and correctly answer our question, how old is the artist ZZ Ward? If you're the first to correctly answer that question, you'll be our winner today and get yourself a free pair of tickets to go see Rainbow Kitten Surprise down at Kemba Live in Columbus next Wednesday. So if you've got that answer, give me that call.
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4: 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The rest of today, looking at mostly cloudy skies with a high up around 79. That'll drop down to a low of 60 tonight with mostly cloudy skies along with some patchy fog heading in for the overnight. Then mostly sunny tomorrow with a high of 80.
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We've got a winner in today's game of music trivia. Bam. Our winner today is Angela

From Collins, she was the first to correctly answer our question, which was, how old is the artist ZZ Ward? And she correctly answered that ZZ Ward is 40 years old. So congratulations, Angela, you're our winner today, and you're going away with a free pair of tickets to go see Rainbow Kitten Surprise down at Kemba Live in Columbus next Wednesday night. Have a great time and enjoy the show. I'm sure it's going to be a ton of fun. But now let's take a listen to that 40-year-old artist who just turned 40 back in June, by the way. Here's ZZ Ward, Break Her Heart.

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2: AP News, I'm Ed Donahue. Stocks are again lower at the closing bell. Oil prices remain high over the fighting in the Middle East. The AP's Mike Hempen reports producer prices remain high.
3: The rate of wholesale inflation picked up last month after cooling earlier this summer, as higher oil and gas prices stemming from the Iran war kept costs elevated. The Labor Department's producer price index, which captures inflation before it reaches consumers, rose 5.4% in August from a year ago. That was up from a 4.7% increase in July. Inflation has shown signs of easing in recent months, but it's still high. That's frustrating consumers who have been struggling with more expensive gas, groceries, clothing, and other essentials.

The Fugees killing me softly on Berlin Heights 95.3 WLKR. What's up, Firelands? It's the Captain Chris Morgan getting into hour number two of your Thursday afternoon drive, hanging out and having some fun all the way till 8 o'clock tonight, and no sports on the schedule here on 95.3, so once 8 o'clock rolls around, we'll hand things over to Martin Davis for your overnight. Later on this hour, though, we will have a look at your community calendar, a couple more looks at your weather forecast as well. We'll also go in-house with Jim Rosenhaus on the Guardians off day today to go along with plenty of music, but also don't forget, on 92.9 WLKR Classic tonight. It's the Stein Olsen and Stang CPA's High School Volleyball Match of the Week over in Clyde, with Norwalk facing off against Clyde. We'll have pregame warm-ups starting around 6 o'clock with first ball around 6:15. Right now, let's get back to the music, though, with some Dire Straits, Romeo and Juliet.

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Both dirty, both mean. 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

0: It's time to go in-house with Jim Rosenhaus on a 95.3 WLKR. I'm the captain, Chris Morgan, joined once again this week by Jim Rosenhaus of the Cleveland Guardians. And my goodness, Jim, on an off day today, but this past weekend against Detroit, what a performance there from the Guardians, taking 3 out of 4.
1: Yeah, it was a much needed series win for the Guardians. And boy, you know, baseball's a funny game. They are 3 big base hits away from getting swept by the Tigers and maybe really being in trouble in terms of their postseason chances. But I think we've seen it over the years that I don't know what it is, but this team has a knack for some come from behind wins at certain points and walk off wins. And it's remarkable when you look at it. Not one time was a Detroit pitcher on the mound trailing in that entire series, and except for the 3 pitches that they made that resulted in walk-off wins for the Guardians. The Guardians never led in this series except for at the end of the 3 games they won, and that's absolutely

0: six times in major league history that's happened. So it has happened, but not very often, and it's never happened. He's the first in major league history as a switch hitter to hit one of the home runs from one side of the plate and one from the other. But think about it, Chris. They're down 6-1 in the opening game of that doubleheader. If Rocchio doesn't hit the slam to get him back in it and then hit the walk-off, who knows what happens the rest of the weekend? I mean, maybe they win the two other games that they did anyway, but I don't know. We'll never know, but it could have been extremely different. So, it seemed to change the complexion of the whole series, and it's huge because of what's transpired since then. And it could change their fortunes in terms of making the postseason.
1: That actually brings me to that next point, Jim. We saw kind of the flip side of that on the road against Baltimore to begin the road trip here to begin the week. And again, that just goes to show how funny the game of baseball can be and how the Guardians have been trying to work through some things as the season's gone along.
0: Chris, I think for the most part, the starting pitching obviously has been a huge strength, but for the first time, I think we've seen a bump in the road for the starters, as all three, Joey Cantillo, Tanner Bibee, and Foster Griffin, did not have their best games in Baltimore, and the team dropped 2 out of 3. And I think it underscores how important the good starting pitching has been this season, really. When you think about it, it's probably the reason that we're talking about postseason as a possibility instead of just playing out the string. And fair or not, they need their starting pitchers to be excellent here down the stretch over the final 2 weeks, because they won't get where they want to go if they don't have the good starting pitching.
1: Going in-house with Jim Rosenhaus here once again on 95.3 WLKR. And like you said there, Jim, just got to figure some things out here in the final couple of weeks. And boy, the Guardians still right in the thick of things in that wild card chase and still just a couple of games behind Chicago in the division. So they're in a good spot. But like you said, they got to be more consistent here over the next couple of games.
0: Yeah, and it's in front of them. The division, they have 3 games with the White Sox next week, and so that they still very much control their own fate. And as if the season ended right now, they'd be in terms of a wild card. But that's you have a couple of teams that are kind of breathing down their neck and hoping to stick their nose in there in Toronto and Texas, and maybe Baltimore, Minnesota, probably not. I think they probably faded too fast with not enough games left. But it's going to take some winning baseball. They can't. They've had a stretch here where they've been dropping 2 out of 3 in a lot of these series, and they can't keep doing that. If they continue to do that, they might find themselves on the outside looking in.
1: Definitely going to be an interesting few weeks here, but of course it all gets started with another road trip in Minnesota, a chance to make up a couple of games there in the division once again. And if they can really get off to a hot start, I feel like against the Twins here heading into the weekend, that'll really set them up for some success.
0: That's a good point, Chris, because the Twins, they were hanging around, and still mathematically they have a shot in terms of the wild card. But they had a tough series in Detroit, and they've had some injuries, so they're kind of hanging on. And you're right, if the Guardians can jump them tomorrow night and get a nice win, quickly, that could change the tenor of the weekend. So we'll see. I think what we found is no matter who you play, you got to play good baseball, and for the Guardians, that means good starting pitching and some clean defense. And if they don't do that, they don't win.
1: That'll wrap things up for In-House with Jim Rosenhaus for this week. But thanks for joining us once again, Jim. Have a great rest of the road trip, and we'll talk to you again next time, okay?
0: Sounds good. Thanks, Chris.
1: Absolutely. With that, we'll take a short commercial break and have a look at your weather right after that.
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3: 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The rest of today, looking at mostly cloudy skies with a high up around 79. That'll drop down to a low of 60 tonight with mostly cloudy skies, then some patchy fog rolling in for the overnight, and then mostly sunny tomorrow with a high of 80.
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0: 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We'll be right back with another look at your weather forecast after this short commercial break. Then it's right back to the music, so don't go away.
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0: 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The rest of today, still looking at mostly cloudy skies with a high up around 79. That'll drop down to a low of 60 tonight with mostly cloudy skies and some patchy fog rolling in for the overnight. Then mostly sunny tomorrow with a high of 80.
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The Yeah Yeah Yeahs with Maps on Clyde's 95.3 WLKR. Make sure you stay with us. We'll have the latest local, state, and national news coming your way here at the top of the hour. But for right now, let's keep the music going with some Nathaniel Rateliff and the Night Sweats. Here's SOB.

Now for 17 years I've been going in back. 17 more will bury me. 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
4: 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Good afternoon. I'm Mike Lilje. A Lorain County Sheriff's Major convicted of OVI has accepted his punishment. It's a 30-day unpaid suspension for Heath Tester following an arrest in Norwalk in July while driving erratically, say police. Tester made a statement saying that he made a serious and unacceptable decision to drive impaired, expressed gratitude no one was hurt, and that he would work to earn back the community's trust. The three men accused of planning an alleged terror attack against Cedar Point and in Michigan have their jury trial scheduled for next year. According to the Sandusky Register, the trio will have their trial heard in Michigan's U.S. District Court starting on May 4th. The three men have all entered not guilty pleas. Some road closures in Sandusky. Columbus Avenue will be closed today.

0: between Scott Street and Townsend Street for roadway repairs following waterline work earlier this month. The closure is expected to reopen Friday morning. There will also be several road closures downtown this weekend due to the Cruising by the Bay Car Show, Artisans Recovery Walk, and Farmers Market. Check with the City of Sandusky Facebook page for more details. So where does Ohio rank when it comes to student-athlete participation? The Ohio High School Athletic Association says that with almost 350,000 high school student-athletes during the 2005-26 school year, Ohio ranks as the third largest state for high school sports participation in the annual NFHS High School Athletics Participation Survey, trailing only Texas and California. Ohio ranked in the top five nationally in participation of most sports and is now the national leader in the number of high schools that have a team in three sports. Historic Lime Village near Bellevue is again hosting its annual Pioneer Day weekend this Friday, Saturday, and Sunday. On Friday, in honor and remembrance of the 25th anniversary of the terrorist attack on our nation, a 9/11 ceremony is planned that will involve the Bellevue Fire Department. 2026 marks the 46th year that Pioneer Days have been offered. In sports, the Cleveland Guardians lost yesterday 9-5 in Baltimore. They are off today, but they open up a series in Minnesota tomorrow night. A look at the weather from the National Weather Service. For tonight, mostly cloudy, low temperatures around 60 degrees. For tomorrow, mostly cloudy early, then gradually becoming sunny. Highs will reach right around 78 degrees. I'm Mike Lilje, 95.3 WLKR Local News. 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
1: The News, I'm Ben Thomas. In Dallas, Republicans in the second and final day of what's been described as a Trump-palooza, an unusual midterm convention. President Trump again scheduled to speak tonight. Sagamagane reports last night he made an extraordinary pledge.
2: The president says if the GOP holds both the House and Senate majorities come November,
3: I will issue a dividend to every adult citizen in the United States of America for $5,000.
2: It's a dubious gambit with Republican fortunes sagging.
3: It will be called the Trump dividend.
2: And is both financially and politically implausible and would cost the nation a lot, likely more than $1 trillion. It reflects the president's apparent calculation that he needs something bold to boost GOP chances. He lamented during last night's Republican convention that in modern times, a president's party usually loses midterm seats.
3: We've got to change that.
2: Sagar Magani, Washington.
4: He will be remembered for rot and rubble.
1: Representative Madeline Dean, a Pennsylvania Democrat.
4: No amount of lies, even the most audacious Trumpian lies, can convince the American people that they're better off now than they were 2 years ago.
1: Inflation at the wholesale level picked up last month. The Labor Department's producer price index rose 5.4% compared to August a year ago. Oil prices keep climbing, Brent crude settling above $107 per barrel today, and U.S. gas prices marching higher too, up another 5 cents in the past day. AAA puts the national average at more than $4.27 per gallon. Home sales slowed in August, while mortgage rates rose this week, a 30-year now averaging 6.76%. And stocks sank on Wall Street, the Dow and the S&P each off about 0.6%, the NASDAQ 0.7%. This is AP News.
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Coldplay with Clocks on a Bellevue's 95.3 WLKR. What's up, Firelands? It's the Captain Chris Morgan, still here on your Thursday afternoon drive, hanging out and having some fun all the way till 8 o'clock tonight. No sports on the schedule right here on 95.3, so once 8 o'clock rolls around, we'll hand things over to Martin Davis for your overnight. We do, however, have high school volleyball action over on 92.9 WLKR Classic this evening. It's the Stein Olsen and Stang CPA's high school volleyball match of the week with Norwalk on the road against Clyde. We'll have pregame warm-up starting around 6 o'clock with a first ball expected around 6:15. But before the action gets underway, later on this hour, we'll have another look at your community calendar, a couple more looks at your weather forecast as well, and of course, plenty of music.

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0: Green Day with Basket Case on a Port Clinton's Voice of the Firelands 95.3 WLKR. Before that, some Echo and the Bunnymen with The Killing Moon. We'll have some more music coming up in just a few minutes, including a little L. King and some Incubus as well. But a look at your weather forecast is next. It's time now for a look at your WLKR Entertainment Guide. Some events going on around the area. The Jubilego Music and Arts Festival will take place at Indian Trail Campground on Friday, September 25th through Saturday, the 26th. On Friday, September 11th, OAR will perform at Blossom Music Center as part of their Three Decades Tour. The Monroeville American Legion 547 will host Chris Castle on Friday, September 11th. Lou Ziegelhofer, The Midnight Brothers, Mentally Distracted, and Atomic Logic will play the Rockin' Ranch Saloon on September 12th. 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
1: 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The rest of today, still looking at mostly cloudy skies with a high up around 79. That'll drop down to a low of 60 tonight with mostly cloudy skies, then some patchy fog rolling in for the overnight, and mostly sunny throughout the day tomorrow with a high of 80.
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0: 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The event runs Saturday the 12th and Sunday the 13th from 10 a.m. to 5 p.m. both days. There will be demonstrations on many activities of the era, Pioneer Children's Games, entertainment, hourly cannon firing, and more. For more information and tickets, visit limevillage.org. If you have an event you would like added to the community calendar, please email it to calendar@wlkrradio.com. Let's take another short commercial break, and we'll have a look at your weather forecast after that. Then it's right back to the music with some Kings of Leon.
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3: 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The rest of today, still looking at mostly cloudy skies with a high up around 79. That'll drop down to a low of 60 tonight, with mostly cloudy skies and some patchy fog rolling in for the overnight. Then mostly sunny tomorrow with a high of 80.
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0: Before we get back to some more music, let's check in again with Jim Rosenhaus on the Guardians Off Day today as Jim gives us today's Guardians Update.
1: Hi, this is Jim Rosenhaus with your Guardians Update. Off day today for the Guardians, but yesterday the Guardians made news on the ownership side as five-time Pro Bowler and longtime Ohio football player, NFL star with the Browns, Denzel Ward has joined the ownership group as an investor. Began his career in high school at Nordonia High School in Macedonia, then on to Ohio State, and was a first-round pick of the Browns back in 2018, and he'll be with the Browns through the 2029 season after signing an extension earlier this year, and now he's part of the ownership group with the Guardians. So some great news there, joining Travis Kelce on the NFL side as part of the Guardians ownership group moving forward. With your Guardians Update, I'm Jim Rosenhaus.
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attaboy with full cloud on Willard's 95.3 WLKR. What's up, Firelands? It's the Captain Chris Morgan here for a couple more hours on your Thursday afternoon drive. Hanging out and having some fun all the way until 8 o'clock tonight. Once 8 o'clock rolls around, we'll hand things over to Martin Davis for your overnight with no sports on the schedule right here on 95.3 tonight. But later on this hour, we'll have a couple more looks at your weather forecast once again, and of course, plenty of music as we sit back, relax, and enjoy the early evening. So let's get right back to it with some Fiona Apple. Here's Shadow Boxer.

0: Zombie, that's the Cranberries on Green Springs, Voice of the Firelands, 95.3 WLKR. Before that, some Portugal the Man with Feel It Still. We'll have some more music coming right up in just a few minutes, including a little more David Bowie and some Guster, but a look at your weather is next.
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0: 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The rest of tonight, looking at mostly cloudy skies, but with some patchy fog rolling in for the overnight and a low down near 60. That'll be back up to a high of 80 tomorrow with mostly sunny skies during the day, then mostly cloudy tomorrow night with a low of 63.
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0: You too, with Street of Dreams on Catawba Islands, 95.3 WLKR. Got a little more music from Sloan and some Weezer coming up, but right now let's take another short commercial break and we'll have a look at your weather forecast.
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0: 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Fall is in the air and cooler temperatures are right around the corner. When you're ready to turn up the heat, Norwalk Heating and Air Conditioning is ready to keep your home comfortable. From the first cool morning to the coldest winter day, count on Norwalk Heating and Air Conditioning. The rest of tonight, looking at mostly cloudy skies and some patchy fog rolling in for the overnight as well, with a low down near 60. That'll be back up to a high of 80 tomorrow, with mostly sunny skies during the day, and mostly cloudy tomorrow night with a low of 63.
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Weezer, Island on the Sun, on Plymouth's 95.3 WLKR. Let's keep the music flowing, heading into our final hour together tonight. I got some of the Killers and some Bridget Calls Me Baby coming up. But first, it's Avicii, Wake Me Up.

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The Black Crows with Jealous Again on Castalia's 95.3 WLKR. What's up, Firelands? It's the Captain Chris Morgan here for one more hour on your Thursday afternoon drive. Hanging out and having some fun all the way till 8 o'clock tonight. Once 8 o'clock rolls around, we'll hand things over to Martin Davis for your overnight with no sports on the schedule. But later on this hour, we'll have a couple more looks at your weather forecast and, of course, plenty of music. So let's get right back to it with Church, Under the Milky Way.

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0: Sublime, what I got. On a New London's Voice of the Firelands 95.3 WLKR. Before that, a little Death Cab for Cutie with Kath. We'll have some more music coming right up in just a few minutes, and including some Dire Straits and a little REM. But a look at your weather forecast is next.
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0: 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The rest of tonight, looking at mostly cloudy skies with some patchy fog rolling in for the overnight as well and a low near 60. That'll be back up to a high of 80 tomorrow with mostly sunny skies during the day and mostly cloudy tomorrow night with a low of 63.
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0: 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Let's take one more short commercial break and we'll have a final look at your weather forecast after that. Then it's right back to the music as we start to wrap things up for your Thursday afternoon drive.
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0: 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If you don't come to Tester's Hog Roast, they can't feed you meat. The rest of tonight, looking at mostly cloudy skies, then some patchy fog rolling in for the overnight as well, with a low down near 60. That'll be back up to a high of 80 tomorrow, with mostly sunny skies during the day, and mostly cloudy tomorrow night, with a low of 63.
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Coldplay with Yellow on Vermillion's 95.3 WLKR. That'll do it for me tonight. It's the Captain Chris Morgan getting on out of here, but it's been a blast hanging out with y'all all day today on your Thursday afternoon drive. We'll be back tomorrow, same time, same place, and not nearly as long, though, only until 6:30, as we put a wrap on things for the work week and get you ready for the weekend, as well as prep for week 4 already of high school football coverage across the area. My goodness, where's the time gone? We're already a month into high school football. Holy cow. Oh my goodness, let's slow down a little bit, please. But coming up tomorrow, a trio of games once again on a 92.9 WLKR Classic. It's Monroeville at home against South Central, K96, Edison at home against Northwood, and right here on 95.3 at Norwalk hosting Bellevue. Pre-game coverage for all three games tomorrow night starting at 6:30. But before then, we'll have a game of music trivia going on around 3:40. To go along with plenty of music and a whole lot more. So don't miss your Friday afternoon drive, starting tomorrow at 3, here on 95.3. For tonight, though, let's get on out of here to some more music and let Martin Davis get settled in for your overnight. Have a great night. Thanks for listening, as always. Continue to be safe, be smart, wash your hands. But most importantly, be nice to each other and lift each other up, because we're all in this together. Here's Ben Folds 5, Draw Crowd.

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